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a munch of bat. Freddy Styles' hands were rolling rap. The jukes of hands of John Lennon got shot as a team when the first CD was bought. Lionel Blair was trying to give us a clue. On BBC Two, the young ones broke through. Dale Boy Rodney and the laughs they mustered. And everybody shouting out, Ghostbusters! Acid Rain, there's a mass amount found.

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Yes.

Exciting times are on the way, new things to bring every day. Why not listen to the funky shows? The presenters will keep you on your toes. The music they play should suit everyone. Lots of variety, spice and fun. 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So come and join the growing queue. See what Sonny G can do for you. 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Sonny G's the best by a country mile. Everybody's loving Sonny Govan.

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0: Naturally, we were easy on him. One of our friendly counselors gave him a donut and told him to stick closer to church-oriented.
1: Yo, what's up? This is Coolio with the Flow, and you're checking out the sweet sounds of Sonny Govan. Don't touch that dial, son.

Exciting times are on the way, new things to bring every day. Why not listen to the funky shows? The presenters will keep you on your toes. The music they play should suit everyone. Lots of variety.

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0: Okay, listeners, it's Jeff Whittam on Sunny Govan Radio with another edition of Tinderbox, sparking ideas in the community. And my special guest today is Lindsay Wilson, and Lindsay's from the Lintels Community Shop. So welcome to Sunny Govan, Lindsay.
1: Thank you very much, Jeff. Thank you.
0: That's great. So, okay, let's start. And the obvious place to start is, what is Lintels Community Shop?
1: Good question. We are an affordable food shop, and anybody can join for £1 a month, and they pay that along with their shop when they shop. And we have lots of affordable food that's about 20% cheaper than the supermarkets. But although we're a shop and although we're in Lintels, probably the most important part of our name is community, because we're not just a shop. Yeah. We offer sort of services in what I refer to as our wee room. So we've got Govan Law Centre, energy support, jobs support as well, credit union come in. Gosh, I'm trying to remember all the people that are trapping our wee room. but yeah, we add to that as well. So if anybody approaches us and says, can we go into your wee room when it's free and offer support, then we say yes. Govan Law Centre have started doing welfare support as well, which is hugely mm-hmm. needed, because if you've ever tried it, the forms that you need to fill out for welfare are long and complicated.
0: Yes. Yeah.
1: So, and also we've recently opened up the kitchen. We're in the old Love Cafe building, so we're recreating some of the love, and right now we're providing free teas, coffees, smoothies, but we're hopefully going to add to that and start doing toasties and cakes and that sort of thing as well. And in fact, a new volunteer, Lee, had the kitchen absolutely abuzz last Tuesday. Everyone was drinking cuppas and laughing, and
0: good
1: it
0: stuff.
1: Was just marvellous.
0: Yeah. Okay, so how long has the shop been open?
1: It was formerly at the back of Lintels Housing Association, mm-hmm. But the food bank's also there, and we found people were getting a bit confused. Sometimes they had to pay and they could pick their goods, and then other times it was the food bank. So Lintels Housing kindly said, do you want to move over to 1121 Govan Road, the old Love Cafe, to which the main organisation that we are part of is Good Food Scotland, and they jumped at the chance. And we've got sort of 9 community spaces around Glasgow, but I keep telling everyone ours is the best.
0: Of course. Okay, so how did you get involved yourself? You know, where did the idea come from?
1: I've been involved with Good Food Scotland from the start. I'm actually a graphic designer, so I had created their website, all their flyers. I even designed the mobile van that goes about. So I knew about them. And then I seen the job advertised to work in Lintels. I know the area well. And I thought, you know what, let's give it a bash. And that was in February of this year. So the shop, as it stands now, has been there for 2 years. But I've been there since February.
0: Excellent. Okay, now regular listeners will know that when I have a guest on, I always ask them to bring some pieces of music they would like played. So, Lindsay, could you give us your first piece of music, please?
1: Certainly. No pressure at all. My first one is Lewis Capaldi, Survive. This one means a lot to me because in 2020, during COVID, I got diagnosed with multiple sclerosis.

0: And this one talks about Lucy's journey and how he's not going to let his disabilities hold him back, and he will survive. And I think anyone with a chronic illness or a disability or have gone through hard times, this song speaks to them. So, yeah, that's my first song.
1: Excellent. Okay, we'll be back very shortly.

0: Welcome back, listeners. It's Jeff Whittam with another edition of Tinderbox on Sunny Govan Radio. My special guest today is Lindsay Wilson, who works for Lintowes Community Shop. Just before that break, Lindsay was outlining the main activities of the shop, and basically it's much more than the shop. But one of the phrases you used was, when I asked you the question, what is a community shop? You talked about being affordable. It's where people can go. So what exactly do we mean by affordable?
1: It's like going back in time, and mm-hmm. when you used to walk into the supermarket and not make a face when you see the price of everything, it is actually affordable. You know, back in time you would say, oh, I'm skint, I'm going to be in toast and beans all week. Yeah. Now some of the shops you go into, a Heinz baked beans is priced like at £1.40, and I'm like, that is terrifying. Whereas now you could come into our shop and buy Heinz, if you're so inclined, at 75p. Mm-hmm. But we also have one of the leading supermarkets beans, I think it's 50p or under. Yeah. So it's much more what prices used to be. We also have a free table. So ladies, all of the period products are there, and mm-hmm. they can go in and pick them up for free. We're very good if we get bash tins or anything. Yeah. They go straight in the free table. The same with fruit and veg. Right. If it's not at its best, they all go there. And also we get lots of donations. We just pop them there as well.
0: For me, right, because my day job, I used to be an economist.
1: Okay.
0: So
1: you know all about Fredonomics.
0: The basic question is, how can you afford to undercut prices in supermarkets?
1: We are part of a wider charity, Good Food Scotland, and they get lots of funding to be able to support us to be able to slash our prices. Yeah. We also get donations as well, mm-hmm. From some of the big names like Warburton's, sort of thing.
0: Yeah.
1: And also we get some products that are cut price that maybe we still sell at a phenomenally wonderful price, cheaper than all the supermarkets, but we managed to break even that way.
0: Yeah, so and I take it the labour, is it volunteer labour?
1: It's some paid, the majority is volunteers, and my goodness, we couldn't do without them. Yeah. And much like Lintowes is the best shop in the Good Food Scotland family, we also have the best volunteers. They're amazing, and I couldn't have done it without them, because obviously it's quite a daunting prospect.
0: Sure.
1: I did work in retail about 20, 25 years ago. I've never ran a shop before, but my volunteers come up with suggestions, keep me right, and keep the place running.
0: Yeah. And then, so how do you source your products then? I mean, do you go to wholesalers or...?
1: A bit of everything, to be honest. Yeah. You'll find most of our... I don't want to mention the supermarket. Am I allowed? I don't know. Most of our products are from a leading supermarket that then we manage to reduce the price due to our funding. So you'll find that all of our products are exactly what you would see in the supermarket shelves. Yeah. And you can come in and buy a few items, or you can come in and buy your whole entire weekly shop. And our members do both.
0: Okay. So then the range of products, it's fresh fruit, veg, and tins.
1: And dairy and meat and frozen. So it literally is just a mini shop.
0: Yeah. Okay, and then what's the idea? You're saying that people pay £1 a month.
1: Yes.
0: And what's the idea behind that?
1: Again, everything at the heart of everything we do, we need to make sure it's sustainable and we can keep going. So the pound a month helps keep our budgets going. It also, you could term it an affordable food service, and that goes towards that. The pound a month also helps with the likes of, as I say, we've opened up our kitchen and we're offering free teas and coffees. So it just covers wee things like that.
0: Okay, done. How many members would you have, would you say?
1: We have, in Lent House, around about 500 to 600.
0: Wow.
1: Yeah.
0: That's pretty good.
1: Yeah. So, on a Tuesday, they queue outside the door.
0: Right.
1: Very busy. And then on Thursdays, we're a bit quieter, but I'm also keen to make sure we don't have food waste or anything.
0: Mm-hmm.
1: So I've introduced between 12 and 1 bargain hour, so that all of our fresh foods, our bread and dairy and some of the meats and the fruit and veg, I knock 50% off. And the word is spreading about that, because I've noticed that quite a few folks come in sort of between the 12 and 1 and grab what's left. What is left over, I tend to, if we've got lots, pop it in big bags and share with some of the other community groups.
0: Right.
1: So I've been to Tea in the Pot probably the most, but I've also dropped stuff off with Maslow's and Govan Pantry as well.
0: Excellent.
1: Because it's important
0: for
1: community groups to support each other
0: exactly,
1: as well.
0: Exactly. That's great, Lindsay. So, could we have your second piece of music, please?
1: Certainly. This one, the reason that, Jeff found out about me, Alistair McDougall, that runs Creative Distortion on Sunny G, said, have Lindsay on. She's very chatty. and he loves Morrissey and the Smiths. So we're going to have the Smiths, There Is a Light That Never Goes Out.
0: Excellent. Okay, we'll be back very shortly.

0: Okay, welcome back, listeners. It's Jeff Whittam with another edition of Tinderbox. My special guest today is Lindsay Wilson, who's from Lintowes Community Shop. And we've just been discussing about the concept of an affordable shop. And in the introduction, Lindsay, you're actually talking about the ability to connect with other groups in the Govan area, and you talked about this, the Wee Room. So really, what's the strategy behind this, you know, bringing, you mentioned Govan Law Centre, amongst other groups, into the shop?
1: It's looking at, obviously, everyone is kind of, or not everyone, most people are struggling with the cost of living crisis right now, and it's not just food. Mm-hmm. It's energy, it's welfare, it's debt, it's housing, and we want to be able to reach out and help people with all of that.
0: Yeah.
1: Obviously, I can't be an expert on everything, and sure, I'm running a wee shop, so we're getting people in that have better knowledge of these things, and mm-hmm. we're so lucky. I pop lots of people into our wee room to provide support. Again, we're lucky that it's a private space, because obviously you're not going to want to talk publicly about these things. So you can go into our wee room the first Tuesday of the month. We have Govan Law Centre, and they provide support on housing, but also welfare,
0: mm-hmm.
1: And debt, and basically everything. They're marvellous.
0: Yeah.
1: And again, obviously they're at the other end of Govan, but it's much easier for people to just come and access. It's all of these are a drop-in service, so people don't need to make appointments. They can just come in, and if there's already someone in, have a wee cup of tea in the kitchen whilst they wait.
0: Yeah. Okay, I've missed a fundamental question, which is what are the actual opening hours?
1: We're open from 2 o'clock on a Tuesday, 2 to 5 on a Tuesday, and 10 to 1 on a Thursday.
0: Yeah.
1: The more people that use our service, the more demand, then hopefully we'll be able to open for a third day as well.
0: Yeah.
1: That's on my list of things I would love to happen.
0: Okay, so this wee room, you get Govan Law Centre in on a Monday?
1: First Tuesday of every month, from 2 to 4. Every Thursday, we've got Sharon, who provides energy support.
0: Right.
1: She's not tied to any energy company, so mm-hmm. she's whole of market, and she is just wonderful.
0: Yeah.
1: In fact, I had a chap in the kitchen talking about energy and the price of it, and I said, go and talk to Sharon. Because, she will actually be able to provide better support. And then the other second Thursday, we've got Robert from Jobs and Business Glasgow, and he provides lots of services about helping get a new job or transitioning from one to another.
0: Yeah.
1: He's marvellous as well. And then we also have Jerry from SP Energy, but I told him, look, dude, we've already got Sharon. So he comes in, and he's been telling people about the support for if you've got a disability or anything, kind of emergency support if anything goes wrong, which is handy if you, perhaps use a CPAP machine at night to sleep, or keep your meds in your fridge. He also has lots of freebies, so it's quite nice to
0: get them in.
1: Yeah, exactly. It was the same. Scott was in from Scott West Credit Union, and he said, we've got hundreds of bags that get misprinted. I'll bring them in and you can give them out to your shoppers.
0: Brilliant.
1: Marvellous. So it is. Yeah. It's everyone just kind of piles in and helps.
0: Yeah.
1: in different ways.
0: Very good. So, and again, in the introductory bit, you were talking about the recently opening up a kitchen. Currently, you talk about just providing free teas and coffees.
1: Yes.
0: And is that when the shop's open? Or?
1: That's when the shop's open, yes. I've recently had a wonderful volunteer, Lee, come on board, and he has made the kitchen his own. He's also, I'll talk about this later, but we've also got a walking group on a Tuesday morning. We start at the shop, we do stretches, and we walk to Elder Park Library. He's became a walk leader as well.
0: So on the kitchen specifically, I mean, because there's an obvious connection between selling food in the shop and running a kitchen. Is there plans afoot to maybe expand the activities in the kitchen?
1: Yes, absolutely. I would like to give a big shout out and thank you to Councillor Ricky Bell, who emailed me yesterday and said that our area budget application has been approved. So obviously not in the summer months right now, but in the winter we're going to start offering soup and kind of more hearty, warming things.
0: Yes.
1: Fingers crossed if summer comes back. We also can now get some tables for outside and recreate the Love Cafe days, but in a more affordable sense. Although I think the Love Cafe was always quite affordable.
0: Okay, Lindsay, so could we have your third piece of music, please?
1: Oh, certainly. It had to be because we're in Glasgow and I love Glasgow and I love Lint House and I love the wider Govan area. It's Jerry Cinnamon, Diamonds in the Mud.
0: Excellent. Okay, we'll be back very shortly.

0: Okay, welcome back, listeners. It's Jeff Whittam on Sunny Govan Radio. My guest today is Lindsay Wilson from Lintouse Community Shop. And we've just been discussing the role of the shop, providing affordable products at, as the name says, affordable products, lower than supermarket prices, making a material difference to what people can afford. And then we actually then talked about how it's more than a shop, it's a community asset, and other community groups using the facilities of the shop. But what I find curious, Lindsay, I mean, you were a graphic designer, you said.
1: Yes.
0: So you gave up graphic design to run a community shop. I mean, what's the motivation there?
1: So I was a graphic designer for 25 years. Sometimes I helped community organisations, but other times I helped big business, and it kind of crossed all the different things. But in my personal life, I was part of the community council. I've always been big on, community activism. As I say, already knew of Good Food Scotland through working with them, and when the opportunity came up to run what I always will see as the Love Cafe, where I used to go for lunch with my dad, I thought, let's give it a bash. I must admit, my family are like, you're a way to run a community shop. And I'm like, yes, why not? And even I wasn't sure how it would go. But in the interview with Good Food Scotland, I had been really upfront about my MS. And Pauline, the manager, said to me, well, you manage okay. And at that point, the answer was, I really don't know. But they said, whatever support you need, whatever help you need, we will be there for you, just let us know. And at that point, I thought, okay, I think I've made the right decision here. And then going forward, I'd been following a local artist, Vashti O'Connor, the Govan photographer. And once I'd heard I got the job, I messaged her and I said, look, could you do a print of the wee shop? Just because she takes photos and then turns them into these amazing, colourful pieces of art. They're beautiful. And she said, yeah, certainly, I can do that for you. And I think in my second week at the shop, she turned up at the door. She had printed them out and laminated them for me. And I thought, this is where I should be. I've made the right decision because the community around the shop, they're what make it. And I just love them all dearly for different reasons.
0: Do you sell some of the photos in the shop as well, some of the artworks?
1: We don't, although I must admit she's got a calendar coming out and we have told her to make up a poster to tell people where you can buy it. She's now one of our members as well. Excellent. Had her daughter come in, and actually she wrote me a lovely review on Facebook saying it's like stepping back in time. Because unlike when you go to some of the other supermarkets, the people at the till won't talk to you, won't know your name, just want you through the till and out, whereas I am a bit chattier, as is my volunteer Carol. We're a bit of a double act at the till, and it's a different feeling. It is all about community and
0: So you mentioned you're a community counsellor. Are you still a community counsellor?
1: I'm not, sadly. I moved and the new place doesn't have a community council.
0: Oh dear.
1: I know, but I've sat in my hands, and actually I'm putting everything into the shop now. Like, no, any spare time I've got, I am concocting new ideas for the shop.
0: So again, I mean, off mic, you did say that you've been in politics a little bit, but you felt the. I mean, do you feel there's a conflict of interest there that, you know, if you were a city councillor, for example, do you think that would put people off using the shop or?
1: I don't think it would.
0: Yeah.
1: Because I'm me and I'm sure. True to myself.
0: Yeah.
1: But as I say, every waking moment, my focus is the shop.
0: Yeah.
1: And whilst I know that all of the politicians, the decisions they make in policy have very real impacts on people's lives, actually, I can see the real impact that the community shop is having on people. And it's actually lovely to see that in real time, whereas policy can go one way or the other, and it takes a wee while to see what benefits or disasters they cause.
0: And it's also, I mean, I think it's also the case that, like you say, I mean, two of my sisters are both Green councillors down south.
1: Okay.
0: And I do know that it takes up a lot of energy and time.
1: Yes.
0: And I guess it would be quite stressful to be running a community shop and trying to represent people with all their issues at a council level as well. So
1: I think councillors at the front line often get all the kind of abuse as well. People don't see the kind of hard work, and they're the, you know, worst paid of any political position. People seem to think, you get, you know, a ridiculously huge salary, but it's actually they get a part-time wage, and most of them that do it well work way, way more than the hours that they're allocated. But any support anybody can give the shop is hugely welcome.
0: Excellent. Okay, Lindsay, could we have your fourth piece of music, please?
1: Certainly. This one, she is well known to Sunny G and hopefully all the listeners. It's Becky Wallace and Steggy. You Give Me More. And this is just about celebrating the kind of local music and the community, because as I say, the community around the shop has just captured my heart.
0: Brilliant. Okay, we'll be back very shortly.

0: Okay, welcome back, listeners. It's Jeff Whittam with another edition of Tinderbox on Sunny Govan Radio. My special guest today is Lindsay Wilson. Lindsay's from the Lintels Community Shop. And we've had a good discussion today talking about the activities of the community shop, all aspects of it in terms of how they can make prices affordable, i.e. less than the supermarket's charge. And we've talked about some of the wider community impacts of the shop. But one aspect you've mentioned, but we haven't actually discussed yet, Lindsay, is the walking group. So, what is it about the walking group? When does it meet and where does it walk to?
1: So it's a stretch and stroll group. So it's not a hike by any matter of means. It's just a lovely, gentle stretch and stroll. So we meet in the shop at 11 a.m. every Tuesday. We line out chairs because myself, my balance is terrible. So we do our stretches and that lasts for about 15, 20 minutes. This is in conjunction with Glasgow Life and Walking Scotland. So they've provided the training and everything. And then after our stretches, we take a wee walk through Elder Park. Mrs. Isabella Elder is now my hero. And we end up in Elder Park Library, where, of course, after a walk, you have to have a cuppa and a biscuit, which is provided free of charge as well. And we have a good blather and set the world to rights in the library.
0: What sort of numbers do you get?
1: I'd say there's roughly about 10 of us, but it's slowly growing. The problem is, obviously, our shop is a wee shop. So if it gets too high, we might need to relocate to starting in the park. It's just a wonderful way to start a Tuesday. Also, people think that you need to absolutely knock your pan in to get health benefits, but you don't, both physically and mentally. Just that short hour just brings a power of good to everybody, and everybody loves it. We also had the joy of seeing Rogue One do the Isabella Elder mural just at the other side of the park. So we walked by that quite a few times. In fact, when he first started painting it, after the coffee, tea and coffee, I went round, "Who are you? What are you painting?" "Oh, I'm Rogue One." I'm like, "Oh, I know who you are. I'm painting Isabella Elder." And I'm like, "Oh, this is an amazing conjunction of, two people that I admire greatly." It was fun having conversations about sort of graffiti artists and taking all the walkers past the mural to celebrate what was happening around the park as well. And again, we got a new walker and he hadn't heard of the elders or the murals. So we had a good chat about,
0: Well, I mean, it's quite interesting, the transformation, really, in Elder Park, because it was in sad need of a bit of an uplift. And, there are the Elder Park volunteers as well, which do a great job. But I think the festival last year, which Sunny Govan was heavily involved in, I think that's prompted the council to take a bit more seriously the upkeep of the park as well.
1: Because again, we keep an eye on everything that's going on for any architects. I'm going to get it wrong, but the big former doorway, that's painted the fence, and although there's graffiti on it, and I'm like, "Gonny, no, you wee nuggets." This is a beautiful piece of architecture that doesn't need your menshi on it. and also the pond as well. And I think it was Friends of Elder Park put down the hopscotch and the bubbles and everything, which we've all had a wee bash at.
0: Of course.
1: Yeah. But they do a phenomenal job. We often walk through the Rose Garden as well and see what they've been up to.
0: Excellent. Lindsay, could we have your fifth piece of music, please?
1: Certainly. Okay, you might have guessed I'm a bit of a 90s kid, so the Jarve is the best. So we're going to have Pulp and Common People. And this one is, everyone's story is different, and people that come into the shop are from all walks of life, but everyone is welcome, and everybody brings something different, and we love you for coming in.
0: Great stuff. We'll be back very shortly.

0: Okay, listeners, welcome back. It's Jeff Whittam on Sunny Govan Radio. My special guest today is Lindsay from Lintowes Community Shop, Lindsay Wilson. And we've had a really good discussion today talking about the role of the shop and how it's more than a shop. It is a community asset in many ways. It opens the doors to other community groups who can offer support and help to people that need it. And also Lindsay talked about the recent idea of a kitchen, which is ongoing at the moment, just offering free teas and coffees when the shop is open. Anyway, Lindsay, you know, how do you see the community shop developing going forward?
1: Going forward, I just want everyone to be aware that we are there for everybody. I had a gent come into the shop and say exactly what I'd been thinking in my head. He says, oh, I've not been in for a while because I got a new job. But we're here for everybody. So please join up. By joining your community shop, you're supporting your community shop, regardless of what situation you're in. Again, we're open from 2 to 5 on a Tuesday and 10 to 1 on a Thursday. And we're at 1121 Govan Road, just past the roundabout, the most best wee shop in Glasgow. Not biased at all. And if you want to get in touch directly with me, my email address is Lindsay, and I'll spell it because it's an odd spelling, Lynsey at goodfoodscotland.org. Or just pop in and say hello.
0: And so is there ideas of trying to extend the opening hours, do you think? Or?
1: Yes, the more people that uses, the more demand can be seen in the statistics of sales, the more we will open. And that's what I'm saying. The more people that uses, the more we can offer. Aside from that, I've got grand plans. We've got BT boxes outside the shop, which I would love to get spray painted and muraled for our own little bit of art. And you might have already noticed my pink geraniums at the door. I want to transform not just inside the shop, but outside as well.
0: That's great, Lindsay. And I'll just repeat that people join the community shop, and it's £2 a month, and then you get
1: £1 a month.
0: I was thinking two for the price of one. £1 a month to join the community shop, and then you can get your groceries and fresh fruit and veg at prices which are less than the major supermarkets, and become part of the community.
1: Yes. And regardless, even if you want to just come in and access people in the wee room, that's fine. And you only pay the pound when you actually shop, because some people think they're committing to a direct debit that they will need to
0: pay every month.
1: Yes. And it's not. It's literally when you come into the shop. I'm also going to say on air, I have a brain like a sieve. I am a middle-aged perimenopausal MSer, so I need to take everyone's names, and don't take offence when I can't remember everyone's names.
0: I know the problem. Okay, Lindsay, listen, it's been great talking to you today, and thank you very much for taking the time to come down to Sunny Govan and share your experiences.
1: Thank you so much for having me. As I said before, I could talk about my wee shop all day. It's lovely.
0: That's brilliant. Okay, so thanks for listening. Until next time, this has been Jeff Whittam on Sunny Govan Radio.
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Harkin' to the Maddie. Here we are in the County Clare. It's a long, long way from here to there. There's the Burren, there's the Cliffs of Moher, there's the Tulla, there's the Kilfenor, there's Mike O'Russell, Dr. Bill, Willie Clancy and Noel Hill, and flutes and fiddles everywhere if it's music you want. Up to Lily White's!

I know I'm leaving Thursday night with my tent and ground shoes rolled up tight, because I like to get into Listowel in around Friday afternoon, because this gives me time to get my tent up and get me gear together, and I don't need to worry about the weather, you know. But yes, I ramble in for a pint of stout. You never know who'd be hanging about. There's a Dutchman playing the mandolin, a German looking for Liam O'Flynn, and there's Adam and Bono and Larry and the Edge getting the photo taken with Naomi and Finbar Charlie and Jim Hand and the drinking pints to bait about. Why wouldn't they? They're getting it for nothing.

Italian. Anyway. Oh, cheer. The multitudes, they flocked in throngs to hear the music and the songs. Motorbikes and high-ace vans, bottles, barrels, flagons, cans. There's mighty crack and lots of frolics and pioneers and alcoholics and Black and Spook and the FCA and Free Nicky Kelly and the IRA and hairy chests and milk-white thighs and Mickey Dodgers in disguise and McGraths, O'Briens, Pippins, Coxes, massage parlors and horse boxes and the BBC are making tapes and taking breaks and throwing shapes. There's Aurons and Bowrons and Amadons and hairy freaks and Arab sheiks and Hindu Sikhs and Jesus freaks and this is heaven, this is hell, who cares? Who can tell? And anyone for the last few chuck eyes is now.

for Jackson Browne. Special run was just to get him down, and before the Chieftains could start to play, six creamy pints, 20 majors and a box of matches. Came out in the tray. Oh, jeez. Sean Cannon was doing the backstage cooking. Sherrigan was written by Lord Lucan. Mary O'Hara and the Brush Shields together singing the Four Green Fields. Cannon were playing Harry's game, and Christopher was huge in the red. And Van the Man and Emmy Lou and Moving Hearts and Planksty too, and Van the Man's going, turn it up. Turn it up.

Hi all, welcome along to this week's Inspiration Hour show on Synergy Radio, the People's Station, with me, DB Extreme. Supported as always by the magnificent DJ Ari, who researches so many of the energising, uplifting and reflective music and audio clips that we share with you from all around the world. In our personal development section this week, we hear a few suggestions on how to handle toxic family members more effectively. Well, musically, we've unearthed quite a few more gems that you won't want to miss, from the likes of Rodrigo and Gabriella, Helos, Tinsley Ellis, Glassbag, we've got Airborne, Arrows Meet, and Mostly Autumn, not to mention our regular Cryptic Connection teaser to get those brain cells firing. And later in the second hour, we'll be making our weekly visit to Chill Out Corner, where as usual, we slow things right down for some reflective, soul-bending vibe.

So welcome along again to this week's Inspiration Hour show, where we began with a wee tune from the German power metal band Helloween called Perfect Gentleman. We do hope you've all had a good week and have been enjoying this witty spell of fine weather. Shortly we're going to be giving you the clues for this week's Cryptic Connection, but first, let's have some David Guetta from 2004.

0: Welcome back. That was Oyster Band, the veteran folk rock group from England, who we played a track from recently. The track we played today came from their 2014 album Diamonds on the Water, and was called A River Runs. And before Oyster Band, we heard David Guetta with Stay, taken from his 2004 album of the same name.
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0: Right, and now it's that time again. Time for the clues in this week's Cryptic Connection teaser. So I'm sure you all know by now, we're about to hear three tracks, all well-known artists, all featured in the UK charts over the years. Your job is to identify the tracks, the artists, and most importantly, the connection linking all three together. Perhaps the connection is to do with the names of the artists, the albums or song titles, year of release, producers, or perhaps something entirely different. That's for you to figure out and get those musical brain cells working overtime. Because, as always, it's not going to be particularly easy. You've got from right now until the final segment of today's show to think about your answer, and if you manage to get it right, you could be getting your hands on one of our invisible and much sought-after sacks of Sunny G luck. So here we go then, with Cryptic Connection, clue number one.

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1: Welcome back to the Inspiration Hour Show on Sunny G Radio, the People Station, with me, DB Extreme. Those three tracks that you just heard were your clues for this week's Cryptic Connection. Well-known artists, well-known tracks, all with something in common. You've got until the final segment of today's show, around another 80 minutes or so, to work out the artists, the titles, and that all-important connection. We'll then give you the solution and begin sending out those sacks of virtual, invisible Sunny G Lock to everyone who manages to crack it. Good luck, and for now, before we listen to our personal development audio clip for today, let's have something from Rodrigo y Gabriela. This is a fiery instrumental called Finding Myself Leads Me to You.

0: that stirring track, Finding Myself, leads me to you from the Mexican acoustic guitar duo of Rodrigo and Gabriela, brings us to our personal development audio clip for today. Although they now reside in Mexico City, the duo Rodrigo and Gabriela actually began their career in Dublin, where they played for the first 8 years of their career as a duo. However, as I say now, it's time for today's audio clip, which was suggested by DJ Annie and comes from the Mindful Ways YouTube channel. At just under 5 minutes, this short clip suggests 7 ways to handle toxic family members without losing your peace, self-respect or emotional stability. The people who hurt you most are not always strangers. Sometimes they're the people that you call family. And when family can become toxic, many people can feel trapped between love, loyalty, guilt and self-respect. However, emotional intelligence can teach us that protecting your peace is not selfish. It's actually necessary. So let's now have a listen.
1: The people who hurt you most are not always your enemies. Sometimes they're the people you call family. And the hardest lesson in life is realizing that love and toxicity can exist in the same house. You cannot heal a relationship by sacrificing your own peace. And today, we uncover 7 emotionally intelligent ways to protect yourself when family becomes toxic. 1. Accept who they really are. Many people suffer because they keep expecting toxic people to change. Acceptance is not approval. It is seeing reality clearly instead of emotionally. And peace begins the moment you stop fighting what already exists. 2. Stop explaining yourself constantly. You do not need everyone's understanding to make healthy decisions. Some people ask for explanations only to argue with them. The more you defend yourself, the more exhausted you become. And emotional maturity knows when silence is enough. 3. Create healthy boundaries. Boundaries are not walls. They are instructions for how you expect to be treated. People who benefited from your lack of boundaries may resist them. And self-respect often begins where people-pleasing ends. 4. Stop reacting to every provocation. Not every insult deserves a reaction. Toxic people often spread stress, drama, and emotional chaos. You do not need to carry what you did not create. And protecting your peace is not selfish, it is necessary. 5. Stop seeking their approval. Some people spend years chasing validation from family members who cannot give it. The need for approval creates emotional dependence. Your worth does not increase when someone finally approves of you. And freedom begins when self-respect becomes stronger than approval. 6. Limit access when necessary. Love does not require unlimited access. Being related to someone does not give them permission to harm your peace. Sometimes, distance creates the clarity that constant contact destroys. And emotionally healthy people know that access must be earned through respect. 7. Focus on your own healing. You cannot heal everyone around you, but you can heal yourself. The strongest people stop trying to fix toxic individuals. And they begin building a peaceful life despite them. Being family does not give someone permission to disrespect your peace. Love without respect eventually becomes emotional exhaustion You can care about people without allowing them to control your life. Boundaries do not destroy healthy relationships. They reveal unhealthy ones. And sometimes, the most loving thing you can do for yourself is choosing peace over guilt. The truth is, not every family relationship can be fixed, but every person can learn to protect their peace. You do not need hatred. You do not need revenge. You only need the wisdom to stop sacrificing yourself for people who refuse to change. This is Mindful Ways, where wisdom becomes strength and peace becomes power. If this message resonated with you, like this video, comment, "I choose peace" below, and subscribe for more emotional intelligence, psychology, and timeless life wisdom.
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0: 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That was Left Field with Release the Pressure from the 1985 album Leftism. And before Left Field, you heard today's personal development audio clip, which came through the Mindful Ways channel and shared 7 ways to handle toxic family without losing your peace, self-respect or emotional stability. As usual, the video version of that talk has now been added to our Synergy Inspiration Hour personal development playlist, where you'll also find over 400 other video clips that we've used in the show over the years. You'll find the video for many of today's music tracks also on our Synergy Inspiration Hour music playlist, which is also on YouTube, and now contains almost 1,500 music videos, with more being added each week.
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0: Back to the music now, and let's round off the first hour of today's show with a wee throwback from 2010. This is Super 8 and Tab, who are in fact a Finnish trance music duo of producers and DJs, whose real names are Mika Elaranta, that's Super 8, and Jan Mansanus. They recorded music as individual musicians until they officially decided to team up in 2005 after collaborating on their singles First Aid and Helsinki Scorchin. Taken from their 2010 album called Empire, this track is called Mercy.

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1: Hi everyone, my name is Paula Wingate. I run a women's menopause support group called Keep On Talking Menopause. It is on the second Monday of the month in the Pearce Institute, Govan Road, 7pm to 8:30pm. If anyone would like to get in touch, I'm on social media, Facebook and Instagram, called Keep On Talking Menopause. There's also leaflets inside the Pearce Institute as well, if anyone would like to have a wee read over. And just to let you know, ladies, you're not alone in this journey. I would love for you to come along. Thank you, Paula.
2: Hi, I'm Steve Plummer from 12 Guitars. We're based at Harmony Row in Govan, and we've been based in Govan since we started the organisation 5 years ago. What we do at 12 Guitars is basically make guitar playing and tuition for guitar playing accessible to anybody in the community across the whole of Glasgow and the west of Scotland, but specifically around the Govan area. We have a number of services that we operate. We have a partnership with Magpie's Eye, where we retail many of our refurbished and recycled and upcycled instruments and accessories. So please feel free to jump in there and see what bargains can be had. 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We also run a Wednesday evening waterfront nights for beginners and intermediate to advanced players. And all of the information on that and all of the other services we provide can be found at 12guitars.org. That's 12, 1, 2, guitars, all strung together, .org. Or you can email me at steve@12guitars.org. We love to make music with everybody in the community, so please get along to Waterfront Nights, check out the shop, or just drop us an inquiry if you'd like to support what we do, whether it's giving lessons to people in the community or just helping out refurbing guitars, restringing them and getting them ready for the retail. Thank you.
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4: 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In the first hour, we heard some cracking music with tracks from the likes of Helloween, David Guetta, Oyster Band, Rodrigo y Gabriela, and just before there was a few important announcements, we heard Super 8 and Tab. Of course, we also

0: Welcome back. That was a tune called Scar by a young lady who lives in Glasgow and records and releases music under the name Glassbag. Real name Christy Taylor. She describes Glassbag as an independent home recording project focused on creative exploration and original songwriting. Regular listeners may well recall me playing one or two tracks earlier this year by a project called Star Oil Sun, which was in fact another local music project that Christy was involved in, which I found very interesting at the time.
1: Radio.
0: And now, as promised, here's a wee reminder of today's Cryptic Connection clues, just in case you missed them earlier in the show. Three tracks from well-known artists who have all featured in the UK charts over the years. But just what is the connection linking the artists or the tracks?

0: 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It's the business.
1: That was a wee reminder of the clues for this week's Cryptic Connection teaser. The solution will be coming up a little bit later in the show. Before we head over to this week's Chill Out Corner, let's have some Calvin Harris.

And Drinking from the Bottle by Calvin Harris brings us to this week's Chill Out Corner, the part of the show where we invite you, if it's safe to do so, to consider closing your eyes, take a few deep breaths and simply let the music wash over you, letting it carry you off to that magical place where the fears, the worries, the concerns of the day just drift away. And you can emerge on the other side feeling relaxed, cleansed and re-energised. This week, we have four beautiful pieces of music lined up for you, featuring a range of artists. We'll see you again in around 15 minutes or so. Enjoy!

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1: Youth folded, stagnant upon itself. 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In a flashing moment, its entirety laid bare. 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Out of dispersion comes realization, sentient and transparent, like a clear tide.

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1: Welcome back from Chill Out Corner, which we hope you found both relaxing, energising and stimulating. We began this week with the acoustic version of On a Good Day by Above and Beyond, taken from their 2014 album Acoustic. We followed that with Say You'll Do from the 2017 album Half Mile Harvest by the Australian blues rock band The Teskey Brothers, who are from Melbourne. Next up from 2014, we played you the debut single Dust by the British trip-hop band from London who go by the name Helos. The music of Helos has been described as dark euphoria, and that track in particular, I must admit, keeps coming into my head from time to time. And we're rounding off this week's Chill Out Corner with the unusually chilled out song by Glasgow band Vleur, taken from their debut album Escalate. Let's liven things up a little now with a wee bit of Airborne, which I'm playing especially for my wee wife DJ Annie, who received some more disappointing news this week regarding her health.

0: That was Aussie rockers Airborne, who are currently touring continental Europe with a new album coming out on the 4th of September. Taken from the Black Dog Barking album, we played you No One Fits Me Better Than You.
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0: 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Before we give you the solution to this week's cryptic connection, let's now hear a song from Stuart A. Staples, the English musician best known as the lead singer of the indie band Tindersticks, in which he also plays guitar. From his 2006 solo EP, Leaving Songs, this is a radio edit of Goodbye to Old Friends.

Stuart A. Staples brings us to Time for the Solution to this week's Cryptic Connection teaser. Earlier on today, we played you three tracks by well-known artists who have had hits in the UK charts over the years, and asked you to identify the artists, the song titles, and the connection linking all three tracks. The tracks we played you were, firstly, we had Love Shack from the B-52s, which reached number 2 on the UK singles chart in 1989, and has become one of the band's signature songs. For our next clue, we played you Bad by U2. Bad was the 7th track on the 1984 album The Unforgettable Fire, and thematically the song's about heroin addiction, although lead vocalist Bono has given varying accounts of who was the actual inspiration behind his lyrics. Bad has always been considered a fan favourite and is one of U2's most frequently performed songs in concert. The band's 12-minute performance of the song at the Live Aid charity concert in 1985 was a breakthrough moment for the band, with all of U2's albums re-entering the UK albums chart shortly after the performance. Their final clue today was Enola Gay, the 1980 hit by the English electronic band Orchestral Manoeuvres in the Dark, or OMD as they're frequently referred to. The song reached number 8 on the UK charts. But what was the connection? Well, as many of you will be aware, the name B-52s refers to a particular beehive hairdo resembling the nose cone of the Boeing B-52 Stratofortress aircraft, which Pearson and Cindy Wilson of the B-52s wore in performances during the band's first decade. The Boeing B-52 Stratofortress is actually an American nuclear-capable subsonic jet-powered strategic bomber that's been in service with the US Air Force since 1955. It's been used in many wars, including the Vietnam War, the Gulf War, NATO bombing of Yugoslavia, the Iraq War, the war against the Islamic Strait, war in Afghanistan, and the latest war in Iran. Now, the third clue, U2's band name was actually adopted in March 1978 after selecting it from a list of 6 options suggested by Steve Avril, who was a punk rock musician with the Radiators from Space and a family friend of Adam Clayton of U2. The band apparently chose U2 for its open-ended interpretations, its visual strength in posters, and because it was the name that they disliked the least. However, one common theory is that it refers to the American Lockheed U2 spy plane, a symbol of surveillance during the Cold War era, which was still fresh in public consciousness when the band was being formed. This association is believed to give the band an edgy modern feel, tying it to themes of observation, mystery and global awareness. These ideas that would later surface in the band's lyrics and activism. And our third clue, the song Enola Gay, is of course an anti-war song named after the Enola Gay, the US Air Force B-29 Superfortress bomber that carried the little boy, the first atomic bomb to be used in an act of war, which was dropped in the Japanese city of Hiroshima on the 6th of August 1945, when it killed more than 100,000 of its citizens. And so this week's Cryptic Connection is that all three band names or songs are connected to American military aircraft. Okay, so perhaps the connection was a little more cryptic than we've had for the past few weeks. However, our clues have been relatively easy in recent weeks, and I do still bet that a great many of our more mature listeners will have managed to guess the correct solution quite easily. Huge congratulations as always go out to everyone who managed to work out or guess correctly this week's connection. Your huge sacks of imaginary Sonny G luck are on the way to you right now. So tune in again next week for another set of clues, or indeed feel free to suggest your own. Three tracks by a well-known artist that are linked in some ways. Send us your suggestions to sunnygInspirationHour@gmail.com. That's sunnygInspirationHour@gmail.com. And you can earn yourself an extra large bag of Sunny G luck for you and for your loved ones.

And now, before our final track today, here's another song by a local artist that you might have heard me play on this week's Local Music Spotlight Extra.

And sadly, with that song, Deja Vu 2 from local duo Arrows Meet, brings us to our final track for today, which comes from the American blues guitarist Tinsley Ellis, of whom Billboard has said nobody has released more consistently excellent blues albums than Atlanta's Tinsley Ellis. He sings like a man possessed and wields a mean lead guitar. The track we played you from Tinsley Ellis was Saving Grace, taken from his 2018 album Winning Hand. DJ Annie and myself do hope you've enjoyed today's musical adventure. We look forward to being with you again very, very soon. So in the meantime, as always, please remember to keep safe, keep smiling, and above all, keep growing.

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3: There's something wrong with my hands. 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They should be enfolding you like a mother's pouch around.

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face is kind of like a planet that hasn't been discovered. My heart's a space pod that travels to your face's planet, and it'll never be recovered. 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But I'll cut off all communication with space stations and my mothership, 'cause I don't want Earth to know about you. 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

Exciting times are on the way, new things to bring every day. 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The presenters will keep you on your toes. The music they play should suit everyone. 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Please remember to turn on that dial. Sonny G's the best by a country mile. Everybody's loving Sonny Govan.

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1: 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And what a start we had to the show there with Ched 7 with Stand Together. That is their new single from their new album, which is out on the 8th of January. That's such a long way away. And the name of the new album is their seventh solo album. Solo? Their studio album, and it's called Ched 7. Now, you know my thoughts on naming albums after the band. I think it's a boring thing. I mean, they've had Liquid Gold out recently, they're a matter of time. And they've gone with Ched 7. Don't understand it, but I'm looking forward to it because Stand Together is a great tune. Love Ched 7. I'm not being critical, but I absolutely love them. They're fantastic. I cannot wait for that album, and hopefully there'll be a few more songs out before then. And then after that, we'll be Elastica with Connection, an absolute Brit pop classic from their 1995 album Elastica. Absolutely fantastic. So what have we got on the show tonight? We've got loads of great tunes. Now, as this goes out on Saturday night, I'm at the Glasgow's Pop Festival at the Glasgow University Union. I am buzzing about this. The tweest festival and the best festival in Scotland is amazing. What a lineup. So we'll be playing quite a lot of tunes from that. But next up, this is Ian Brown with Keep What You've Got.

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1: The fantastic Ian Brown there with Keep What You've Got, and that was from his 2004 album Solarized. Absolutely brilliant. What a career Ian Brown has had. His solo stuff is just wonderful. And Noel Gallagher played guitar on that, which is really cool. And I had a really cool video with the two of them wandering about Manchester, then meeting up and just playing guitar and singing and being cool as you like with big parkas on. Could never be that cool. Right, after that we had Felt. Now Felt are one of my favourite bands from the back in the 80s. Absolutely amazing band. And that was Penelope Tree, which is a single from June 1983. And at the Glasgow's Pop Festival this weekend, for the first time, there's a band called Feel are playing. And it's ex-members of Felt who are playing acoustic, not acoustic, they're playing without singing, instrumental versions of Felt songs, and I am so buzzing for this. I met Phil, who was the bass player of Lush, when him and Emma came up to show the film. And I didn't realise at the time that he had been in Felt, and I spoke to him after that. I said, like, you've been two of my favourite bands of all time, Lush and Felt. And Phil's going to be in this, I'm really excited for that, it's going to be amazing. So I thought I'd play a wee Felt tune for you, hope you enjoyed that. You know, my friend Louise had never heard of Felt. I had to educate her this week and get her told, because they're amazing. What a fantastic band. Lawrence, what a guy, absolutely fantastic. Right, let's move forward, and this is Blur with Go Out.

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2: Now, it was Blur there with Go Out from their 2015 album The Magic Whip. And I saw an interesting thing this week where Blur have apparently said that they are going to do something. It is not finished and it's just a question of time and when it's going to happen. Oh, and I got so excited because, as I've said a thousand times, I didn't go down to Wembley gigs because I assumed they would do Hampden or something, or they would do Murrayfield. It would be a big Glasgow or a big Edinburgh concert, which didn't happen. Some of my pals went to London. I'm absolutely gutted I didn't go. But looks like there might be some light at the end of the tunnel, and I will be on a train or a bus. I don't care what. If it's just London, I will be there. I'm never missing that again. That would be, and I just would love myself if that happened. Then after that, we did Spiral Carpets. That was There's a Better Way, and that is a single, and that is another single from their new album, which is coming out again. I think it's either December or January, the same as Shed 7, but it's later in the year, early next year. Again, really looking forward to that, and looking forward big time to the main stage music fest in Uddingston in a couple of weeks' time, where I will be DJing in between the bands on the main stage. Badly Drawn Boy, Super Sun, and Spiral Carpets are headlining. It's going to be amazing. There are very few tickets left. If anybody wants to come to that, go and get a ticket, because it's going to sell out very, very soon, and it's an absolutely brilliant day. And I am buzzing for it. Cannot wait. It's going to be great. Right, okay, let's move on. Let's not get me so excited here. Right, I'm going to play a couple of tunes from bands that are playing this weekend's Glasgow's Pop Festival. And first up, this is Hurry.

was Hurry with Keep Being Yourself, and that was from their 2021 album Fake Ideas. And I am looking forward to seeing them on Friday night. Obviously, it would have been last night when we're recording this on Thursday. And then after that, we had The Hanging Stars with Sweet Light from their 2024 album On a Golden Shore. What a brilliant band they are, and I've seen them later in the year in Mono as well. And just, I think there's still tickets left for that, so if you want to come and see a brilliant sort of country tinge pop band called The Hanging Stars, they're amazing. Wonderful live. I saw them supporting Edwyn Collins on his final tour at the Royal Concert Hall. It was all posh seats and all that. It was great. I absolutely loved it. And they were absolutely fantastic. I'll talk to Richard, the lead singer, who's also got a couple of solo albums as well out. That's a band that just got an unbelievable number of records out, and they just keep writing more absolutely brilliant stuff. Okay, let's move on. Let's change the dial up a little bit. And this is Swerve Driver with Jewel.

So we had Swerve Driver there with Jewel, and that was from their 1993 album Mezcal Head, and they just released, they're going to release rather a re-release of their album Raise, and I missed out on the vinyl, but I managed to get a tape, and they reckon that the tape's only got 400 copies, and I managed to get one of them, so that'd be really cool. I tried to buy a few tapes. I like to sit to, I don't buy many records now, because I pretty much can't afford it. My wife will kill me if I just buy loads of records. But what I do try and do is buy records of bands I want to support, up and coming bands, or I'm trying to buy merch or something, or go to loads of gigs, or give them money that way. But I've started to buy tapes, because you can buy a tape for about a tenner, and it's quite good to have that. And I do have a tape player. I bought a 1980s stereo system recently, and I need to change the stylus and all that and get things sorted out. I've not even tried the tape deck yet. I'm not that bothered to listen to them, because I listen to them on Tidal, which I listen to most of the music, but to have a physical copy of it's really cool, and supporting the band, so that's what I do, if anybody is in the least bit interested. And then after that we had The Clash with White Riot. I'm playing that for Daffy, because that is just Daffy's kind of tune. I thought, yep, Daffy deserves some cool tunes, and I believe he's going to be back on the station very, very soon. And that is great, because it is a poorer place without his amazing Daffy's discs. Right, what will we have next? Let's have some electronic, and this is Gangsta.

Electronic there, the indie supergroup with Gangster from their 1991 album Electronic. And then we had Monaco there with Shine, and that was from 1997 from their album Music for Pleasure. We'll go to the top of the first hour now and take us there. This is The Laz with Way Out. I'll see you back here in a couple of minutes.

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1: Welcome back to the second hour of Creative Distortion with me, Alistair McDougall, here on Sunny G Radio, 103.5 FM. And we kicked off the second half of the show

although I didn't expect that to be such an abrupt ending, I thought it was more of a fade. Sorry about that. So first of all there we had Catatonia with International Velvet from their album of the same name from 1988 with the unmistakable voice of Kerris Matthews. Now if I'm going to be honest, I had to re-record that because I forgot her name, which is just bizarre. She used to do a Six Music radio show, which was amazing. Her voice on the radio is just absolutely wonderful, and she played some right bonkers music. It was great. I used to love that show. And then after that we had Manson with Naked Twister from their 1996 album Attack of the Great Lantern, and they were both bands actually that were very prevalent in the mid to late 90s, coming out of the Britpop era, and some absolutely great stuff. Remember we were watching a lot of MTV at the time, and both those bands were on quite a lot, so great stuff there. Hope you enjoyed that. Now back to Glasgow's pop, and on Friday night the whole weekend was opened by the wonderful Radhika, and this is Cocoa Butter Ice.

Radhika there with Cocoa Butter Eyes from her Cine Pop album, which came out earlier in the year and is absolutely fantastic. I think I've seen her about six times live this year already. I think I'm due to see her live another couple of times, but it's always an absolute joy. Wonderful. So go and check out Radhika's album. It is absolutely brilliant. Then after that, we had the Lemonheads, and that was Into Your Arms, and that's from their 1993 album, Come On, Feel the Lemonheads. Brilliant stuff. I know that Evan Dando has had a lot of problems this year, and I thought for a while he was going to be finished, but he seems to have got his life back on track again. Someone who's severely affected by addiction, but still manages to go and play gigs, and I'd love to go and see him live next time he's in Glasgow. I'm sure they're in Glasgow playing SWG3 at some point this year. I don't have tickets. I am so busy already, I'm not sure if I can, but I'm going to try, and I'll need to look into that and see where it is, and maybe go along. Right, what will we have next? Oh, this is one gig I am definitely not missing. They're playing in the Rum Shack later in the year, and this is Widowspeak with If You Change.

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0: time, Douglas T for Tiger Shirt. And if you could do one thing that would make me happy, it would be for you to dip your toes in and listen to Creative Distortion on Sonny G. Please do that for me. It's not that much to ask. Listen, enjoy, be educated.
1: The absolutely wonderful Widowspeak there with If You Change from their album Roses that came out earlier this year, and that is absolutely going to be one of my albums of the year. It's wonderful, and they're just one of the best bands. Love them so much, and I'm hopefully going to be speaking to them before they come back to Glasgow. They've been really, really busy, and I've been talking to the manager, and he said they want to do it, so it's the case of getting a date and hopefully get a wee chat with Richard and, oh no, I've forgotten the lead singer name. Oh, with Widowspeak anyway, it'll be absolutely brilliant. Really looking forward to that. They've had a baby last year, and it'll just be interesting to speak to them about how that's changed the whole dynamic of what they do. And they recorded the new album in Greece, and I'm going to chat to them about that. So loads to talk about. I've not done an interview for a while, but there's a good few people I've been reaching out to, so fingers crossed there'll be some more soon. And then after that, talking about another interview. And that was the Wonder Stuff with Maybe from their brilliant Never Loved Elvis album from 1991. And I'd love to have a chat with Meg Hunt from the Wonder Stuff. Oh, Molly is the lead singer of of Widowspeak. It's just came out of my mind. But yeah, I'd love to speak to Meg Hunt as well. He's just turned 60, and he's done a ridiculous amount of years in bands and with the Wonder Stuff. So fingers crossed I can make that happen. Right, let's move on, and let's have some. We'll just end up hearing Douglas there, he did the bright stinging me for me. And this is the BMX Bandits with Slow Fade.

wonderful BMX Bandits there with Slow Fade, and that is from their 1996 album Frankenstein, and that is Douglas's favourite BMX Bandits album, and I can see why. It's absolutely superb, and that is a great tune. And then we had the Bats with Simpletons, and they are playing on Saturday night at the Glasgow's Pop Festival. I'm very excited to see them, never seen them before, and that was from their 2011 album Free All the Monsters. If it's White Monster, I am happy to have them all freed to my house. Brilliant stuff. Right, okay, I'm going to push on because I've got loads to play. I doubt I'm going to have time for it all. So this is Gene with To The City.

Green there with To the City, and that was from their 1985 album Olympian, which I absolutely adore. And then we had the Mock Turtles with How Does It Feel, and that was from their 1980 album Turtle Soup. Now, they have always had the reputation of being a one-hit wonder for Can You Dig It, but that is an amazing tune. The guitars in that are really, really cool, and I've had it in my brain all week since I started this playlist. And right, I need to push on because I'm really going to run out of time. And this is for my friend Graham, who requested this. This is The Kills with Future Starts Slow.

Kills there with Future Start Slow, and that was from their 2011 album Blood Pressures. Played that for my pal Graham, hope you enjoyed that, Graham. And then we had The Wedding Present with Big Rat from their 1994 album Watsui, and I'm seeing them in October at the Cud weekend in Whitby. Can't wait for that, it's going to be amazing. But that is all we've got time for tonight. We've got one more song to take us out. It's Belle and Sebastian with There's Too Much Love. Thanks for joining me, and I will see you again next week.

0: be taken on journeys of absolute euphoria, beyond anything you've experienced before. Get lost in the Rave Ward, giving you the right treatment.
1: Welcome to another Saturday session with yours truly, Matthew Ward, alias the Mighty Rave Ward, until 10 p.m. tonight. Lots to get through, including an all-new remix of Signs, something brand new from Vicatori, and many more action pieces along the way. Meanwhile, commencing with this, Good Vibrations, in the form of the Crackersat remix.

0: sending these good vibrations to one and all on the People Station. Courtesy of Detroit Rising. A fairly good shuffled number at that. Welcome along. If you are new to the Rave Ward, this is your alternative dose of more organic forms of dance music, with a combination of an underground and middle grounded spectrum. There is a lot to be accounted for, let me tell you. Did you, by the way, stay up this week for the eclipse? I'm saying staying up. It was only between 6 p.m. and 8 p.m. at night in the UK. In some areas, maybe even 5 o'clock. Let me know how you experienced that eclipse. Did you see it in all its glory, or was it too cloudy for you? I could swear between 7 and 8, there was a slight breeze and a change in temperature. I actually opened my window the widest it could go while I was prepping for the recording of the show, which you're now hearing live and direct on playback. Still to come, this week's all-important ear stamper, but right now, some female action courtesy of Vicatori.
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Crack, come on.

0: getting you out of your zone with Vicatori. Aptly enough, get you out your zone. Proper vintage fine wine electro vibes. I do love that a lot. One track away from your all important shout outs and mentions, but right now, another spin for this beauty of a tune on the People's Bloomin' Station.
1: There will be complaints, you know.

well, some of your mentions. In the background, J1S on remix duties for Emotions. Massive love to John in Lanark. Massive love to Rachel Edwards, celebrating her birthday this week. Massive love to Dr. Normal. Hi to Mitch Mitchell. More from the very lady herself later. Massive love to Josette Elise, alias ASMR Shortbread. Massive love to Muzz and all people in the ASMR community that I mentioned throughout the legends. Stick around, more to come, but right now, an all-important remix of one of my all-time favourite tunes of the summer. 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

0: You're locked into the People Station, Lossley remixing John O'Callaghan with Paul Skelton and Sue McLaren with Signs. And without any further ado, we mix you into last week's Ear Stamper.
1: You're not putting that on the radio, are you?

What a Stoter. All Around Me with Fairy Tale on remix duties, courtesy of Lange and Betsy Larkin. Dedicating this to all the Cantwells. Hi to Brendan, Dermot, Deborah and Yvonne. And all the family locked in. Hi to the Prices and Mannions in Clifton. Hi to all the Wards in Kilkenny. Hi to Mary and Scott. Sending love to all of you as we all navigate these difficult times. We're taking it day by day. Do you know what? We're all taking it slowly. Keeping my gran, Pauline Ward, as proud as she will ever be, if not even prouder. Love to you guys. Still to come, this week's local focus. And of course, the all-important ear stamper. Just who has received that crown? Stand by for all of that. Meanwhile, we head into my most therapeutic choice. And if you don't know what this is all about, it's where I choose my most, quite literal, therapeutic number. Taking me back to the roots of truly what drew me into broken beat, progressive and trance, you name it. All that vibe, anything with a Balearic hint to it, it was right up my street. And this week, we welcome back the capable hands of Vadim Indigo and Alexi Fillin. This is a firm favourite of mine personally, taken from their Fig Tree Bay EP, Stranger on the Shore, as this week's Deep Purpose Cut.

0: What a beauty. DP6. Stranger on the Shore on DP6 Records. I do love that a lot as this week's Deep Purpose cut. Vadim and Alexei have nailed it once again. Massive love to you guys. And massive love to everybody keeping that therapy strong. Meanwhile, just who has received the crown for the all-important ear stamper?
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0: And while this one certainly has drawn a lot of attention, the original being released in 2005, courtesy of Orchidia, and quite a well-known sample in this one. Remix courtesy of Brian Carney for 2026 and featured on Pure Trance Volume 11. Beautiful in the form of the Brian Carney remix as this week's

Brian Carney remixing The Immense Beautiful from Orchidia on the People's Bloomin' Station. What an absolute gem. And more of your mentions. Hi to Nadia, Steg, Lindsay. Hi to Vicky. Hi to Vari, Hannah. Hi to Super Sue. And massive love to all the St. Mungo crew out there. Massive love to all the Browns. Hi to Caroline. Hi to Simon and Claire. Who else have we got? Massive love to Harry and Dominic. Hi to David and Ken McCluskey. And all the Bluebells. Bob, Campbell, Douglas. And many more. Even I'm going to give a name check for Douglas T. Stewart from BMX Bandits. Big love to you. Hopefully the tempo hasn't been too charged for you. We are going to slow things down as we enter a very progressive tinged moderate master mix this week. This is going to be interesting. Are you ready for this? As we enter the first full mix of the show. You already heard three in a row mixed, but this is the first full mix. Let's take it into the perspective.

0: 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You're locked into yours truly, the Mighty Rave Ward, in the mix.
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Into the mix with yours truly, the mighty Rave Ward. We commence with Zweig and The Guardian, a little gem from last year. Moving into Mikey and Multipass on Neptune Discs. And just there, DP6 with the title track Fig Tree Bay. Into this from Genie, Sometimes, But Not Always. More of your mentions, massive love, of course, to the all-important Gilded Lily crew. Hi to the Menopause Warriors crew. Hi to Kushti. Thank you ever so much for dropping Angel, one of last year's many summer anthems from Ben Hemsley. As we progress in the mix. More of your mentions, massive love to the Bold Gordy. Hi to Kaylee, Rob. Massive love to Marty. And massive love to my mate Andrew in Glenburn. Stick around, more tunes. One more in the mix straight after this.

a modest acid drive there. You just heard Summer and Awakening the Spirits with Solar Stone on Edit Duties. I have not played this often enough. Also featured on Pure Trance 11. That breakdown is just so warm, really encourages you to take the old taps off, as we say in Scotland. Before that, Genie and Sometimes But Not Always getting another blooming rinse for its third blooming spin. Massive love to Debs and Akil. So far the rehearsals with the grand scheme have just been phenomenal. Akil tells me that I've surpassed his expectations. Well, just doing my job, buddy. Just doing my job as a passionate drummer and now cajon player as well. So looking forward to our volunteer event on the 15th. It is going to be absolutely fire. And massive love to all of you who attended the Govan Hill Carnival Festival. That is running until the 16th. Get yourself along. It has been momentous this year. Big love to the Women's Library for winning the Pineapple Award from the BAFTAs as well. What an incredible achievement. Which now brings us on to this week's local focus. And I was wondering when this gem would come into our ether. This one in collaboration with Stephen Pastel, Radica, featuring Mitch Mitchell. This is Feline Bandits as this week's local focus.

0: Oh yes, I do love that indeed. Feline Bandits, courtesy of Radica, featuring Mitch Mitchell.
1: Open up your mind.
0: And if that didn't open up your mind, we had to give this yet another spin. Before that, of course, massive love to Oscar Marletta. Massive love to all the ravers out there. Hi to Shaza, hi to Amy. And massive love to Mark Sherry and his wife Karen. In case I forgot, I'm going to say it again. Hi to John in Lanark, if I didn't already. And this.
1: Open up your mind.
0: From Close Counters. Open up your mind. Back once again. Yours truly, the mighty Rave Ward, right here on Sunny G, the People's Bloomin' Station.
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Close Proximity. And Open Up Your Mind. They're so similar, aren't they? Massive love to Jen and Chris. Hope your guys are well. And the Zoo in Greenock with Ripley, Comrade and Pumpkin and Starla. Causing mayhem as ever. And here's one solid gem that just has not gone anywhere, nor will it in quite some blooming while, from Ross Couch.

Danny J. Lewis, taking you back to 2023 and his track Release on Just Underground. Still loving that. What a mighty, mighty, mighty house tune that is. So, so good. I remember that being the second track I dropped at the Govan Fair live on air. The one and only time I've done a live broadcast with Dex. Everything I do is pre-recorded, but do you know what? It did not faze me at all. I think the only thing that would have fazed me if there was like major technical issues, but do you know what? We got away scot-free and it was all blooming good. What a night as well. We could not have asked for better weather. It was truly, truly a scorcher that night back in June of 23. The second Govan Fair post-COVID, and even JP rocked it as well, along with Gemma Stevenson. Very, very memorable night. Just a shame that the Stevensons couldn't join us for the full festivities when it came to this year's Govan Fair. Jai was busy, had a clubbing gig going on. Just when the momentum was high after the procession as well. But do you know what? I still got to play twice, so I'm happy about that. Wasn't even expecting it. I was chuffed. Had great fun. Still to come this week's Flat Out Master Mix, but right now, this next one, I have not played it in yonks. As we go back to 2002, this was some solid, solid energy. Do check this out. You will remember this well. Used to play this loads of times on the show over the years. And it brings me great pleasure to dedicate this one to all the Cantwells once again. This one's for you guys. I do beg your pardon. Let me just get that jingle correct. You are locked in to the People's Bloomin' Station, and we hit you with a bloomin' rave weapon. Let's just hit the track.

0: Feeling the Sunrise in the form of the Up Mix. So many memories of that. What a gem. Massive love to Twan Van Loom. Hi to Daz in Forfar. Hi to Luke Thompson. Hi to Mr. Nate Steely. Plenty more uplifting where that came from as we enter the Flat Out Master Mix, rocking that acceleration in fine style. Let me tell you, as the heat keeps blooming, getting hotter, we run it flat out as blooming follows into the mix.
1: Only no day that. Oh, just gonna know.
0: Stick around, Chaos and Tolland's track Tell Me When It's Over and more can be heard in this mix, but right now, commencing with Enigma State, The Dreamers, commencing this week's Flat Out Master Mix.

We are the light of the present day. No more slaving away for the many pay. We are the now and the future. Our path is clear and bright. We are the dreamers.

You are locked into this week's Flat Out Master Mix with yours truly, the mighty Rave Ward. We began with the Dreamers from Enigma State, followed that up with the incredible Julian Della Granda remix of Mirage from Sunder. An all-new album forthcoming from Julian Della Granda this year. Looking forward to that. And into this, Tell Me When It's Over from Kaosa and Tolland, out now courtesy of Regenerate.

Wow, what a mix. What a mix. Keo Santoland with Tell Me When It's Over. Moving into Factor B presents Highlander. In fact, no, just Factor B, You'll Miss Me When I'm Gone. Do beg your pardon. On Theatre of the Mind. Moving into ACB and Killer with the little jaunty remix courtesy of Lost Witness. And in the background, Chris Metcalf's rework of the incredible Dreamland from New Energy. And it just leaves me to bring you one more tune, guys. Last week, we lost an absolute legend of trance and broken beats. Yes, even the commercial scene as well, but we have to acknowledge one special tune. And that is As Bloomin' Follows. Guys, thank you so much for joining me for this week's installment. I will be back with the legends from 11 a.m. on Wednesday. Who knows what subject areas we're going to go down. But until then, I'll see you from 11 on Wednesday. Until then, cheers. And I will leave you with this monumental masterpiece. Cheers. And I'll bloomin' catch you.

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0: here 24 hours a day. The thing is that it divides two communities, but every Saturday night, hundreds of people go out downtown, just go out clubbing, forget about the divides between each other.
1: Powerful, grubby heart in a barful, most niche show wrapped in a partial, cause you know that I get a bit partial. 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Getting whacked in the rain is powerful. Chain smoking with your mates is powerful. I revelate to the rib with an if, and your jawbone aches, and you still feel powerful.
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1: Powerful, don't be hard than a barfel. 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
3: All perversions of the third eye through distorted and exaggerated images, perverted movements of the body and breakdancing and other forms of dancing. And we especially call for the judgment in this hour and the destroying of rock music directed specifically against children through the videos that were portrayed. And working specifically through these individuals, for whom we call forth the judgment of the sacred fire in this hour before the throne of Almighty God, Michael Jackson, Prince, Bruce Springsteen, Tina Turner, David Bowie, Van Halen, Madonna, Huey Lewis and the News, The Cars, Herbie Hancock, Bonnie Tyler, Stevie Nicks, Men at Work, ZZ

Parsons Project, Rick Springfield, the Thompson Twins, Missing Persons, Duran Duran, Bleak, Eurythmics, Culture Club, including Boy George, Band-Aid, Relax, Michael Jackson, Prince, Bruce Springsteen, Tina Turner, David Bowie, Van Halen, Madonna, Huey Lewis and the News, The Cars, Herbie Hancock, Bonnie Tyler, Stevie Nicks, Men at Work, ZZ Top, Paul McCartney and Michael Jackson, Weird Al Yankovic, Cindy Looper, Pink Floyd, The Pretenders, Billy Joel, Billy Idol, Elton John, Neil Young, Sia Easton, Patti Smith and Scandal, Fashion,

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Love Sunny Given, hip hip hooray!